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0: 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I'm Scott Becky, and I'm asking for your vote for the Plymouth Select Board on or before May 16th. 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
1: 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From there, we enter the era of Thriller, Back to the Future, and Bueller when we blast off into the 80s at 8. 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
1: 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From there, we enter the era of Thriller, Back to the Future, and Bueller when we blast off into the 80s at 8. 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
1: The Sorrowful Mysteries. In the name of the Father, and of the Son, and of the Holy Spirit. Amen. I believe in God, the Father Almighty, creator of heaven and earth, and in Jesus Christ, his only Son, our Lord, who was conceived by the Holy Spirit, born of the Virgin Mary, suffered under Pontius Pilate, was crucified, died, and was buried. He descended into hell, and on the third day he rose again from the dead. He ascended into heaven and is seated at the right hand of God, the Father Almighty. From thence he shall come to judge the living and the dead.
2: I believe in the Holy Spirit, the Holy Catholic Church, the communion of saints, the forgiveness of sins, the resurrection of the body, and life everlasting. Amen.
1: Our Father who art in heaven, hallowed be thy name. Thy kingdom come, thy will be done, on earth as it is in heaven.
2: Give us this day our daily bread, and forgive us our trespasses, as we forgive those who trespass against us. And lead us not into temptation, but deliver us from evil. Amen.
1: Hail Mary, full of grace, the Lord is with thee. Blessed art thou among women, and blessed is the fruit of thy womb, Jesus.
2: Holy Mary, Mother of God, pray for us sinners, now and at the hour of our death. Amen.
1: Hail Mary, full of grace, the Lord is with thee. Blessed art thou among women, and blessed is the fruit of thy womb, Jesus.
2: Holy Mary, Mother of God, pray for us sinners, now and at the hour of our death. Amen.
1: Hail Mary, full of grace, the Lord is with thee. Blessed art thou among women, and blessed is the fruit of thy womb, Jesus.
2: Holy Mary, Mother of God, pray for us sinners, now and at the hour of our death. Amen.
1: Glory be to the Father, and to the Son, and to the Holy Spirit.
2: As it was in the beginning, is now, and ever shall be, world without end. Amen.
1: The first sorrowful mystery, the agony in the garden. Our Father who art in heaven, hallowed be thy name. Thy kingdom come, thy will be done, on earth as it is in heaven.
2: Give us this day our daily bread, and forgive us our trespasses, as we forgive those who trespass against us. And lead us not into temptation, but deliver us from evil. Amen.
1: Hail Mary, full of grace, the Lord is with thee. Blessed art thou among women, and blessed is the fruit of thy womb, Jesus.
2: Holy Mary, Mother of God, pray for us sinners, now and at the hour of our death. Amen.
1: Hail Mary, full of grace, the Lord is with thee. Blessed art thou among women, and blessed is the fruit of thy womb, Jesus.
2: Holy Mary, Mother of God, pray for us sinners, now and at the hour of our death. Amen.
1: Hail Mary, full of grace, the Lord is with thee. Blessed art thou among women, and blessed is the fruit of thy womb, Jesus.
2: Holy Mary, Mother of God, pray for us sinners, now and at the hour of our death. Amen.
1: Hail Mary, full of grace, the Lord is with thee. Blessed art thou among women, and blessed is the fruit of thy womb, Jesus.
2: Holy Mary, Mother of God, pray for us sinners, now and at the hour of our death. Amen.
1: Hail Mary, full of grace, the Lord is with thee. Blessed art thou among women, and blessed is the fruit of thy womb, Jesus.
2: Holy Mary, Mother of God, pray for us sinners, now and at the hour of our death. Amen.
1: Hail Mary, full of grace, the Lord is with thee. Blessed art thou among women, and blessed is the fruit of thy womb, Jesus.
2: Holy Mary, Mother of God, pray for us sinners, now and at the hour of our death. Amen.
1: Hail Mary, full of grace, the Lord is with thee. Blessed art thou among women, and blessed is the fruit of thy womb, Jesus.
2: Holy Mary, Mother of God, pray for us sinners, now

0: and at the hour of our death. Amen.
1: Hail Mary, full of grace, the Lord is with thee. Blessed art thou among women, and blessed is the fruit of thy womb, Jesus.
0: Holy Mary, Mother of God, pray for us sinners, now and at the hour of our death. Amen.
1: Hail Mary, full of grace, the Lord is with thee. Blessed art thou among women, and blessed is the fruit of thy womb, Jesus.
0: Holy Mary, Mother of God, pray for us sinners, now and at the hour of our death. Amen.
1: Hail Mary, full of grace, the Lord is with thee. Blessed art thou among women, and blessed is the fruit of thy womb, Jesus.
0: Holy Mary, Mother of God, pray for us sinners, now and at the hour of our death. Amen.
1: Glory be to the Father, and to the Son, and to the Holy Spirit.
0: As it was in the beginning, is now, and ever shall be, world without end. Amen.
2: O my Jesus, forgive us our sins, save us from the fires of hell, and lead all souls to heaven, especially those most in need of your mercy.
3: The second sorrowful mystery, the scourging at the pillar. Our Father who art in heaven, hallowed be thy name. Thy kingdom come, thy will be done, on earth as it is in heaven.
0: Give us this day our daily bread, and forgive us our trespasses, as we forgive those who trespass against us. And lead us not into temptation, but deliver us from evil. Amen.
1: Hail Mary, full of grace, the Lord is with thee. Blessed art thou among women, and blessed is the fruit of thy womb, Jesus.
0: Holy Mary, Mother of God, pray for us sinners, now and at the hour of our death. Amen.
1: Hail Mary, full of grace, the Lord is with thee. Blessed art thou among women, and blessed is the fruit of thy womb, Jesus.
0: Holy Mary, Mother of God, pray for us sinners, now and at the hour of our death. Amen.
1: Hail Mary, full of grace, the Lord is with thee. Blessed art thou among women, and blessed is the fruit of thy womb, Jesus.
0: Holy Mary, Mother of God, pray for us sinners, now and at the hour of our death. Amen.
1: Hail Mary, full of grace, the Lord is with thee. Blessed art thou among women, and blessed is the fruit of thy womb, Jesus.
0: Holy Mary, Mother of God, pray for us sinners, now and at the hour of our death. Amen.
1: Hail Mary, full of grace, the Lord is with thee. Blessed art thou among women, and blessed is the fruit of thy womb, Jesus.
0: Holy Mary, Mother of God, pray for us sinners, now and at the hour of our death. Amen.
1: Hail Mary, full of grace, the Lord is with thee. Blessed art thou among women, and blessed is the fruit of thy womb, Jesus.
0: Holy Mary, Mother of God, pray for us sinners, now and at the hour of our death. Amen.
1: Hail Mary, full of grace, the Lord is with thee. Blessed art thou among women, and blessed is the fruit of thy womb, Jesus.
0: Holy Mary, Mother of God, pray for us sinners, now and at the hour of our death. Amen.
1: Hail Mary, full of grace, the Lord is with thee. Blessed art thou among women, and blessed is the fruit of thy womb, Jesus.
0: Holy Mary, Mother of God, pray for us sinners, now and at the hour of our death. Amen.
1: Hail Mary, full of grace, the Lord is with thee. Blessed art thou among women, and blessed is the fruit of thy womb, Jesus.
0: Holy Mary, Mother of God, pray for us sinners, now and at the hour of our death. Amen.
1: Hail Mary, full of grace, the Lord is with thee. Blessed art thou among women, and blessed is the fruit of thy womb, Jesus.
0: Holy Mary, Mother of God, pray for us sinners, now and at the hour of our death. Amen.
2: Glory be to the Father, and to the Son, and to the Holy Spirit.
0: As it was in the beginning, is now, and ever shall be, world without end. Amen.
2: O my Jesus, forgive us our sins, save us from the fires of hell, and lead all souls to heaven, especially those most in need of your mercy.
3: The third sorrowful mystery, the crowning with thorns. Our Father who art in heaven, hallowed be thy name. Thy kingdom come, thy will be done, on earth as it is in heaven.
0: Give us this day our daily bread, and forgive us our trespasses, as we forgive those who trespass against us. And lead us not into temptation, but deliver us from evil. Amen.
1: Hail Mary, full of grace, the Lord is with thee. Blessed art thou among women, and blessed is the fruit of thy womb, Jesus.
0: Holy Mary, Mother of God, pray for us sinners, now and at the hour of our death. Amen.
1: Hail Mary, full of grace, the Lord is with thee. Blessed art thou among women, and blessed is the fruit of thy womb, Jesus.
0: Holy Mary, Mother of God, pray for us sinners, now and at the hour of our death. Amen.
1: Hail Mary, full of grace, the Lord is with thee. Blessed art thou among women, and blessed is the fruit of thy womb, Jesus.
0: Holy Mary, Mother of God, pray for us sinners, now and at the hour of our death. Amen.
1: Hail Mary, full of grace, the Lord is with thee. Blessed art thou among women, and blessed is the fruit of thy womb, Jesus.
0: Holy Mary, Mother of God, pray for us sinners, now and at the hour of our death. Amen.
1: Hail Mary, full of grace, the Lord is with thee.
4: Blessed art thou among women, and blessed is the fruit of thy womb, Jesus.
0: Holy Mary, Mother of God, pray for us sinners, now and at the hour of our death. Amen.
4: Hail Mary, full of grace, the Lord is with thee. Blessed art thou among women, and blessed is the fruit of thy womb, Jesus.
0: Holy Mary, Mother of God, pray for us sinners, now and at the hour of our death. Amen.
4: Hail Mary, full of grace, the Lord is with thee. Blessed art thou among women, and blessed is the fruit of thy womb, Jesus.
0: Holy Mary, Mother of God, pray for us sinners, now and at the hour of our death. Amen.
4: Hail Mary, full of grace, the Lord is with thee. Blessed art thou among women, and blessed is the fruit of thy womb, Jesus.
0: Holy Mary, Mother of God, pray for us sinners, now and at the hour of our death. Amen.
4: Hail Mary, full of grace, the Lord is with thee. Blessed art thou among women, and blessed is the fruit of thy womb, Jesus.
0: Holy Mary, Mother of God, pray for us sinners, now and at the hour of our death. Amen.
4: Hail Mary, full of grace, the Lord is with thee. Blessed art thou among women, and blessed is the fruit of thy womb, Jesus.
0: Holy Mary, Mother of God, pray for us sinners, now and at the hour of our death. Amen.
3: Glory be to the Father, and to the Son, and to the Holy Spirit.
0: As it was in the beginning, is now, and ever shall be, world without end. Amen.
2: O my Jesus, forgive us our sins. Save us from the fires of hell, and lead all souls to heaven, especially those most in need of your mercy.
3: The fourth sorrowful mystery, the carrying of the cross. Our Father who art in heaven, hallowed be thy name. Thy kingdom come, thy will be done, on earth as it is in heaven.
0: Give us this day our daily bread, and forgive us our trespasses, as we forgive those who trespass against us. And lead us not into temptation, but deliver us from evil. Amen.
4: Hail Mary, full of grace, the Lord is with thee. Blessed art thou among women, and blessed is the fruit of thy womb, Jesus.
0: Holy Mary, Mother of God, pray for us sinners, now and at the hour of our death. Amen.
4: Hail Mary, full of grace, the Lord is with thee. Blessed art thou among women, and blessed is the fruit of thy womb, Jesus.
0: Holy Mary, Mother of God, pray for us sinners, now and at the hour of our death. Amen.
4: Hail Mary, full of grace, the Lord is with thee. Blessed art thou among women, and blessed is the fruit of thy womb, Jesus.
0: Holy Mary, Mother of God, pray for us sinners, now and at the hour of our death. Amen.
4: Hail Mary, full of grace, the Lord is with thee. Blessed art thou among women, and blessed is the fruit of thy womb, Jesus.
0: Holy Mary, Mother of God, pray for us sinners, now and at the hour of our death. Amen.
4: Hail Mary, full of grace, the Lord is with thee. Blessed art thou among women, and blessed is the fruit of thy womb, Jesus.
0: Holy Mary, Mother of God, pray for us sinners, now and at the hour of our death. Amen.
4: Hail Mary, full of grace, the Lord is with thee. Blessed art thou among women, and blessed is the fruit of thy womb, Jesus.
0: Holy Mary, Mother of God, pray for us sinners, now and at the hour of our death. Amen.
4: Hail Mary, full of grace, the Lord is with thee. Blessed art thou among women, and blessed is the fruit of thy womb, Jesus.
0: Holy Mary, Mother of God, pray for us sinners, now and at the hour of our death. Amen.
4: Hail Mary, full of grace, the Lord is with thee. Blessed art thou among women, and blessed is the fruit of thy womb, Jesus.
0: Holy Mary, Mother of God, pray for us sinners, now and at the hour of our death. Amen.
4: Hail Mary, full of grace, the Lord is with thee. Blessed art thou among women, and blessed is the fruit of thy womb, Jesus.
0: Holy Mary, Mother of God, pray for us sinners, now and at the hour of our death. Amen.
4: Hail Mary, full of grace, the Lord is with thee. Blessed art thou among women, and blessed is the fruit of thy womb, Jesus.
0: Holy Mary, Mother of God, pray for us sinners, now and at the hour of our death. Amen.
3: Glory be to the Father, and to the Son, and to the Holy Spirit.
0: As it was in the beginning, is now, and ever shall be, world without end. Amen.
2: O my Jesus, forgive us our sins, save us from the fires of hell, and lead all souls to heaven, especially those most in need of your mercy.
3: The fifth sorrowful mystery, the crucifixion. Our Father who art in heaven, hallowed be thy name. Thy kingdom come, thy will be done, on earth as it is in heaven.
0: Give us this day our daily bread, and forgive us our trespasses, as we forgive those who trespass against us. And lead us not into temptation, but deliver us from evil. Amen.
4: Hail Mary, full of grace, the Lord is with thee. Blessed art thou among women, and blessed is the fruit of thy womb, Jesus.
0: Holy Mary, Mother of God, pray for us sinners, now and at the hour of our death. Amen.
4: Hail Mary, full of grace, the Lord is with thee. Blessed art thou among women, and blessed is the fruit of thy womb, Jesus.
0: Holy Mary, Mother of God, pray for us sinners, now and at the hour of our death. Amen.
4: Hail Mary, full of grace, the Lord is with thee.
5: Blessed art thou among women, and blessed is the fruit of thy womb, Jesus.
0: Holy Mary, Mother of God, pray for us sinners, now and at the hour of our death. Amen.
5: Hail Mary, full of grace, the Lord is with thee. Blessed art thou among women, and blessed is the fruit of thy womb, Jesus.
0: Holy Mary, Mother of God, pray for us sinners, now and at the hour of our death. Amen.
5: Hail Mary, full of grace, the Lord is with thee. Blessed art thou among women, and blessed is the fruit of thy womb, Jesus.
0: Holy Mary, Mother of God, pray for us sinners, now and at the hour of our death. Amen.
5: Hail Mary, full of grace, the Lord is with thee. Blessed art thou among women, and blessed is the fruit of thy womb, Jesus.
0: Holy Mary, Mother of God, pray for us sinners, now and at the hour of our death. Amen.
5: Hail Mary, full of grace, the Lord is with thee. Blessed art thou among women, and blessed is the fruit of thy womb, Jesus.
0: Holy Mary, Mother of God, pray for us sinners, now and at the hour of our death. Amen.
5: Hail Mary, full of grace, the Lord is with thee. Blessed art thou among women, and blessed is the fruit of thy womb, Jesus.
0: Holy Mary, Mother of God, pray for us sinners, now and at the hour of our death. Amen.
5: Hail Mary, full of grace, the Lord is with thee. Blessed art thou among women, and blessed is the fruit of thy womb, Jesus.
0: Holy Mary, Mother of God, pray for us sinners, now and at the hour of our death. Amen.
5: Hail Mary, full of grace, the Lord is with thee. Blessed art thou among women, and blessed is the fruit of thy womb, Jesus.
0: Holy Mary, Mother of God, pray for us sinners, now and at the hour of our death. Amen.
3: Glory be to the Father, and to the Son, and to the Holy Spirit.
0: As it was in the beginning, is now, and ever shall be, world without end. Amen.
2: O my Jesus, forgive us our sins. Save us from the fires of hell, and lead all souls to heaven, especially those most in need of your mercy. Hail, Holy Queen, Mother of Mercy, our life, our sweetness, and our hope. To thee do we cry, poor banished children of Eve. To thee do we send up our sighs, mourning and weeping in this valley of tears. Turn then, most gracious Advocate, thine eyes of mercy toward us. And after this our exile, show unto us the blessed fruit of thy womb, Jesus. O clement, O loving, O sweet Virgin Mary, pray for us, O Holy Mother of God,
0: that we may be made worthy of the promises of Christ.

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Walk Alive, EZ99.1. Good morning. Welcome in just after 6 o'clock. Ah, the coffee's flowing. The feel-good favorites are on. Peaches and Herb, I Pledge My Love. EZ99.1.

That's Train, Easy 99.1. It's Larry. Coming up a little later on this morning, probably in the 8 o'clock hour, I get a new contest debuting. We're going to do on Tuesdays called the 5 and 10. Your chance to win a pair of tickets to see Tyler Henry, the Hollywood medium at Bally's Lincoln in Lincoln, Rhode Island on Saturday, June 27th. So be here to win, 8 o'clock hour, Easy 99.1. Here's Ringo.

0: Easy 99.1. It is 6:20. It is Tuesday, May 12th, and on this day back in 1896, New York City passes the first anti-spitting law to combat tuberculosis. They imposed fines and jail time. By 1910, more than 2,500 arrests were made. 1963, Bob Dylan walks off the Ed Sullivan Show after network censors rejected the song he planned on performing. In 1965, the Rolling Stones record Satisfaction, which came to Keith Richards in his sleep. In 1994, Pulp Fiction, starring Bruce Willis, John Travolta, Uma Thurman, and Samuel L. Jackson, that premieres in theaters. Let's turn it over to Andy Carboni. 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
1: Thank you, Larry. Good morning, everyone. There's a chill in the air at 48 degrees on the partly sunny skies in Boston. I'm Andy Carboni with your Easy 99.1, 99-second update. Two people are in critical condition after a gunman opened fire in Cambridge yesterday afternoon. Cambridge police say the man was armed with an assault-style rifle, fired at least 50 to 60 rounds of ammunition along Memorial Drive. Middlesex District Attorney Marion Ryan identified the shooter as 46-year-old Tyler Brown of Boston. D.A. Ryan said Ryan was stopped after an exchange of gunfire with state police and an armed Marine civilian. Professors at Harvard University in Cambridge will be voting on whether to limit the number of A grades for students. Data shows about 60% of grades assigned in recent years were A's, which does not include A minuses. Critics of the proposal believe it will force professors to treat students like statistics instead of human beings, while proponents say limiting the number of A's should restore a sense of academic rigor. Among graduating seniors last year, over 50 had perfect GPAs, and hundreds more were just decimal points off. The Boston City Council is backing a measure calling for Mayor Michelle Wu to restore the funds cut from the veterans' budget. The Wu administration says it's not cutting any direct services to veterans and that the reduction reflects broader fiscal constraints. And the website Moneyline.com has ranked Newport, Rhode Island as the 13th among the 25 priciest vacation destinations in the country. A week-long stay in the month of June for a family of four, including meals, hotel, would cost about $5,520. Anchorage, Alaska is number one on the list, costing over $6,800 for a week-long vacation. Elsewhere news around the nation this morning, the National Retail Federation says Americans spent over $38 billion on Mother's Day. That's an average of over $284 per person, breaking a record that was set in 2023. In sports, at Fenway Park tonight, the Red Sox, who have dropped two of their last three games, entertain the Philadelphia Phillies. First pitch is at 6:45.
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1: Taking the first look at the Tuesday morning commute, you might want to warm the vehicles up a bit for getting out onto the highways. It's a chilly start for you. Expressway northbound, you stop and go. East Milton Square to Southampton Street, HOV Lane, vision at the exit, 18 minutes into Boston. Route 3 northbound, dealing with delays from Union Street and Braintree, heading to the split. Lower 93 North backed up Route 37 and Braintree to the expressway. Lower 93 South has reduced speeds passing over 24 in Randolph. 24 North is crowded, 123 in Brockton, the Harrison Boulevard, Avon. And after 139 in Stoughton, heading toward the Randolph Merge. 24 South is a crash after Harrison Boulevard. 95 Northbound slowing from 123 in Attleboro to an accident, 152 in North Attleboro. Slow again from the Denham's Road passing Canton, the ramps at 128-93. 25 Eastbound, seeing delays as you go from Route 6 to the Bowen Bridge. That's because down on the Cape, 20 southbound stall coming off the Bowen Bridge, getting around the Bowen Rotary as the Bowen Bridge is down to one lane in both directions for maintenance work until May 20th. If you're heading out this morning on 195, 295, or 495, you're moving right along. Check in the MBTA. Shuttle buses replacing Green Line C Branch service between Cleveland Circle and Kenmore through Sunday for infrastructure work. And on the commuter rail, lays up the 15 minutes of the Province Stoughton Line inbound between 128 and South Station. 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
10: Unseasonably cool with below average temperatures here as we head through the middle and end of the business week. We do have a chance of rain as early as late Wednesday all the way through midday Friday, and then sunshine and warmer temperatures for the upcoming weekend. Mix of clouds and sunshine for today. Cool afternoon highs around 60, mid-40s tonight. Clouds in for tomorrow, breezy and cool, late day showers, low 60s. Rain and low 60s Thursday. Scattered morning showers Friday, afternoon sun mixing in near 60. Sunny and close to 70 on Saturday. Sunny mid-70s Sunday. I'm Ken Boone with the Weather Channel.
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Happy birthday to Steve Winwood, turning 78 today. In honor of him, we're going to play Roll With It on Easy 99.1.

0: That's Queen, Easy 99.1. It is 6:53. So when we head into our golden years, it seems that a lot of people are choosing Europe as their retirement destination. Locales such as Portugal, Italy, Greece, Spain, and France are checking a lot of the boxes retirees are looking for when it comes to how to spend the rest of their lives. Appeals include potentially lower living expenses, strong public health care, and accessible residency pathways. And then there are the areas that have a tax-friendly infrastructure and that are politically stable, and huge geopolitical uncertainty. And also, some people kind of sell their house, and some live on cruise ships as well. Some people that love that cruise lifestyle, they just said, you know what, I don't want to have that permanent house set. I'd rather travel around the world. So sky's the limit if you're heading into your retirement years.
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0: Onto the roads we go. Andy Carboni's got the latest. 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Good morning, Andy. How are those roads looking?
2: It's becoming a tough ride on a Tuesday morning. Expressway northbound, bumper to bumper, Furnacebrook Parkway to Southampton Street. The HOV lane's backed up before the gas tank. 28 minutes into the city. Route 3 northbound dealing with delays, Derby Street and Hingham. Disabled vehicle off to the right before Route 18 and Weymouth, and delays continue heading up to the Braintree split. Lawn Avenue South has reduced speeds. Logan Express and Braintree to Ponca Park and Milton. And from 138 in Canton over to 95. 120 northbound side up from 95, Route 109 in Dedham. 24 north is congested. Route 27 in Brockton, past Route 139 in Stoughton. Delays again reaching the Randolph Merge. 24 south, the crash has cleared after Harrison Boulevard in Avon. 95 north slows from 123 in Attleboro to an accident at 152 in North Attleboro. It's slow again from 495 in Mansfield to Route 140 Foxborough. And from the Cody Street Arm from Walpole, the ramps to 128-93 in Canton. Driving on 195 eastbound, watch out for a crash before Route 20 in Wareham. 295 northbound, heavy volume, Route 1 in Attleboro to the ramps at 95. 25 eastbound, there are delays getting onto the off-ramp to Maple Spring Road in Wareham. And you're backed up for over a mile and a half from an accident at the Bourndale Road overpass getting to the Bourne Bridge. Route 6 eastbound is now tied up from St. Margaret Street in Bourne to the Bourne Bridge. Dynnick Highway eastbound, a rough ride from Herring Pond Road, Bourne to the Sagamore Bridge. Dynnick Highway westbound, slowing from Nindale Pond Road in Bourne, getting to the Bourne Bridge. Main Street in Buzzards Bay is now tied up from the Buzzards Bay Rotary to the Bourne Bridge. On the Cape, 20 southbound stall coming off the Bourne Bridge, getting around the Bourne Rotary. With a reminder, Bourne Bridge down to one lane in both directions for construction until May 20th. 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

Robbie Dupree, he's in 99.1 just after 7 o'clock. And be on the lookout for Paul McCartney. He's going to be the musical guest on Saturday Night Live's season finale this week. So be on the lookout for that. Here he is with Wings and My Love.

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I can see clearly now your texts on the Reader's Hardwood Supply text line, 508-746-9991. Mike checking in from FM Generator. They're in Iceland streaming Easy 99.1. Well, thank you, Mike. Enjoy Iceland. I think it's just after 11 o'clock there. Play R.E.M., Men on the Moon. You got it.

0: Dolly Parton, Easy 99.1. It is 7:22. Be listening next hour, the 8 o'clock hour, your chance at a new contest that we're going to be doing every Tuesday. We're going to do the 5 and 10. I got a pair of tickets to see Tyler Henry. He's the Hollywood medium at Bally's Lincoln in Lincoln, Rhode Island. That's going to be on Saturday, June 27th. We have your tickets to win that with the 5 and 10 next hour on Easy 99.1. So new research reveals that the right dose of caffeine before a workout in the heat can help you power through. Studies tested how different levels of caffeine affect endurance, lung function, and how hard the workout felt. And it turns out the higher dose led to better endurance, easier breathing, and even made workouts in a hot environment feel easier. So keep that in mind the next time you're at the gym and working out. Let's turn it over to Andy Carboni. He's got our 99-second news update presented by Good News Garage. 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Morning, Andy.
1: Thanks, Larry. Good morning. 49 degrees in Boston. I'm Andy Carboni with your Easy 99.1, 99-second update. The gunman who opened fire on passing cars on Memorial Drive in Cambridge yesterday afternoon has been identified as 46-year-old Tyler Brown from Boston. He was shot and wounded by a state police trooper and a Marine civilian and then taken into custody. Two people in separate vehicles were struck by the gunfire and taken to Boston hospitals with life-threatening injuries. Brown is no stranger to law enforcement. 2020, he was charged with attempting to kill Boston police officers. Cape Cod State Representative 38-year-old Chris Flanagan was arrested last year, being accused of stealing $44,000 from his former employer, the Home Builders Association, to pay for his campaign, pay off his mortgage, and visit a psychic. Now he's facing a dozen new charges, including wire fraud and failing to report the stolen funds on his personal tax return for 3 years. His trial is slated to begin with a pre-trial conference today. Flanagan could be sentenced to decades behind bars if he's convicted on all the charges he's facing. 37-year-old Brendan Traub of Haverhill, been accused of secretly taking photos of at least seven adults in the nude, pleaded not guilty on Friday in Plymouth District Court. The photos were taken primarily during the summer of 2024 at a house in Halifax. Traub is currently free on personal recognizance, and the investigation remains active. And Massachusetts lottery officials say Wei Yun Hung of Malden recently won $1 million on the $4 million cash doubler scratch ticket. He chose the cash option and received a one-time payment of $650,000 before taxes. Hung bought the ticket at the Kowloon in Saugus, which will receive a $10,000 bonus for selling it. Elsewhere news around the nation and the world this morning. Speaking in the Oval Office yesterday, President Donald Trump says the ceasefire with Iran is on life support. In sports, the Red Sox have won four of their last six games, returned to the diamond tonight at Fenway Park, opening up a three-game series against the Philadelphia Phillies at 6:45 with Brian Baio on the bump. Wrigley Revolution will be back in action tomorrow night at Gillette Stadium, taking on Nashville SC. And Gillette Stadium signs are now covered with white fabric ahead of the upcoming World Cup soccer matches. FIFA has temporarily renamed it Boston Stadium. A total of seven matches will be played in Foxborough from mid-June through early July.
2: Making your ride easy with a report on the roads from the Wareham Ford Traffic Center.
1: Taking the latest look at the Tuesday morning commute. Plenty of delays out there for you. Allow for extra time. Expressway North, you're packed in from a crash in the breakdown lane after the Braintree split, getting up to Southampton Street. HOV lane backed up well before the gas tank. 33 minutes into Boston. Route 3 northbound delays begin Derby Street and Hingham, getting up to the scene of an early disabled vehicle before Route 18 in Weymouth. The delays continue getting up to the expressway. 3 southbound, you're slowing from Route 6 to the Sagamore Bridge. Lower 93 northbound backing up from Route 37 to Braintree to the Braintree split. Lower 93 south reduced B's Logan Express and Braintree to Ponkapog and Milton, and from 138 in Canton over to 95. 128 northbound started from 95 Route 109 in Dedham. 24 north is crowded, Route 140 in Taunton to 44 in Random. Route 123 in Brockton heading up toward the Randolph Merge. 95 north is slow from 123 in Attleboro to Route 140 Foxborough. The accident at 152 in North Attleboro, that's gone. Delays continue from a crash near the Coney Street on-ramp in Walpole, the ramps to 128 and 93 in Canton. Route 1 northbound, a car fire in the right lane at 495 in Plainville. 195 eastbound, a crash before Route 20 in Wareham. 195 westbound is now stalled at the state line. 295 northbound, lots of company with you from Route 1 in Attleboro to the ramps at 95. 25 eastbound seeing delays at the off-ramp to Maple Springs Road in Wareham. And you backed up over a mile and a half from an accident and a medical emergency blocking the two right lanes after the Bourndale Road overpass getting to the Bourne Bridge. Route 6 eastbound is tied up from St. Margaret Street in Bourne to the Bourne Bridge. Hitting Highway eastbound, a tough go from Herring Pond Road Bourne to the Sagamore Bridge. Hitting Highway westbound, slowing from Nindale Pond Road in Bourne to the Bourne Bridge. Main Street in Buzzards Bay tied up from the Buzzards Bay Rotary to the Bourne Bridge. On the Cape, going southbound, stall coming off the Bourne Bridge, getting around the Bourne Rotary. Reminder, the Bourne Bridge down to one lane in both directions for maintenance work until May 20th. Sanders Road east and westbound. That's now packed in approaching the Upper Cape Deck High School. Route 6 eastbound, look out for a breakdown after Chase Road and Sandwich. Checking the MBTA, shuttle bus is replacing Green Line C branch service between Kenmore and Cleveland Circle through Sunday for signal work. 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
8: 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In 1951, that belief became the Arc of the South Shore. 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
3: Mix of clouds and sunshine and unseasonably cool for us here again today as temperatures remain below average, highs around 60. Partly cloudy skies for us here tonight, middle 40s. Clouds in tomorrow, breezy and cool. Temperatures remain below average with late day showers, low 60s. Showers Wednesday night, rain, breezy, cool Thursday, low 60s. Scattered morning showers Friday, sunshine mixing in for the afternoon, remaining cool with highs near 60. Warming up this weekend, lots of sunshine, near 70 on Saturday, mid-70s Sunday. I'm meteorologist Ken Boone at the Weather Channel.
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Billy Joel, Allentown, Easy 99.1. How would you like to go to Ireland with Kevin Cronin and Colette? You can do that this October. 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

0: King of Pop, Michael Jackson, Men in the Mirror, Easy 99.1. 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
0: Well, during a recent commencement ceremony at the University of South Florida, graduate Shea Burris stood from her wheelchair and crossed the stage to receive her diploma. Burris, who earned a bachelor's degree in environmental science and policy, had been using a wheelchair after a medical condition worsened during her senior year. The moment was met with applause from attendees, and the video of the ceremony was later widely shared online. That's today's Feel Good Moments.
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0: 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Morning, Andy. How are those roads looking?
2: Thanks, Larry. A morning commute wouldn't be complete without this. It's that time of the morning. Both sides of the expressway now having issues northbound a parking lot from the split up to Southampton Street. The crash after the split has been cleared. The HOV lane that's backed up by the gas tank at 36 minutes into the city. Southbound busy Columbia Road to Freeport Street, 15 minutes tunnel to the split. Route 3 northbound dealing with delays from Derby Street and Hingham getting up to 93. 3 south slows for 2.5 miles from Herring Pond Road, Plymouth, getting to the Sagamore Bridge. Lorne 3 northbound backing up Logan Express and Braintree trying to get to the expressway. Lorne 3 south reduced speeds coming off the expressway to 95 in Canton. 1-way northbound tied up 95 up to Route 109 in Dedham, Route 16 Newton, getting up to Route 20 in Waltham. 24 north congested, Route 140 in Taunton to 44 in Ram, Route 27 to Brockton, hanging up toward the Randolph Merge. 95 north slows from 295 in Attleboro to Route 140 Foxborough. The accident at 152 in North Attleboro was gone. Delays continue South Main Street, Sharon, the scene of an earlier crash near the Coney Street arm ramp in Walpole. Delays continue to the ramps at 128-93 in Canton. Route 1 northbound, the car fire has been extinguished at 495 in Plainville. Still residual delays getting by. 195 eastbound crash is cleared before Route 20 in Wareham. 195 westbound is packed into the state line. 295 northbound, lots of company with you. Route 1 in Attleboro, the ramps at 95 in Attleboro. If you're traveling on 25 eastbound, there are delays getting on the off-ramp to Maple Springs Road in Wareham. And you backed up 2.5 miles from an accident, a medical emergency, blocking the two right lanes after the Bourndale Road overpass getting to the Bourne Bridge. Route 6 eastbound is tied up to St. Margaret Street in Bourne to the Bourne Bridge. Think Highway eastbound, that's a tough ride from Herring Pond Road, Bourne to the Sagamore Bridge. Think Highway westbound backs up from Nightingale Pond Road in Bourne to the Bourne Bridge. Main Street in Buzzards Bay, that's also a rough ride from Buzzards Bay Rotary to the Bourne Bridge. On the Cape, 20 southbound stall coming off the Bourne Bridge, getting around the Bourne Rotary. Reminder, the Bourne Bridge down to one lane in both directions. Sanders Road east and westbound, a rough ride approaching the Upper Cape Tech High School. Route 6 bound, breakdown after Chase Road and Sandwich. That's been moved away. 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

Madonna, Easy 99.1, just after 8 o'clock. Listen up this hour. We're going to play the 5 and 10. When I tell you to call in to play, call. It's that easy. Feel Good Favorites continue with the Doobie Brothers. 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

Maroon 5, Easy 99.1. Join us at First Citizen Federal Credit Union in Plymouth, hosting a free community recycling event. That's going to be Rain or Shine and happening this Saturday from 10 to 1 p.m. The newest branch located at 1 Resnick Road in Plymouth. Shred old tax records, bank statements, and documents, and recycle electronics. They'll also be collecting donations of non-perishable food items to benefit the South Shore Community Action Council's food pantry. That's this Saturday from 10 to 1 p.m. for Citizens Federal Credit Union in Plymouth. Here's Dan Fogelberg.

0: Easy 99.1. It is 8:21, and now's the time. I am looking for caller 10 right now, 508-746-9991, to play the 5 and 10. Here's how it's going to work. I'm going to give you a topic, and you'll have 10 seconds to give me 5 answers to that question. So 508-746-9991, and up for grabs a pair of tickets to see Tyler Henry, the Hollywood medium, at Bally's Lincoln in Lincoln, Rhode Island on Saturday, June 27th. So good luck with Easy 99.1. Let's turn it over to Andy Carbone. He's got our 99-second news update brought to you by Kennedy Carpet Sales and Cleaners. 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Good morning, Andy.
1: Thank you, Larry. Good morning, everyone. It is 52 degrees under mostly sunny skies in Boston. I'm Andy Carbone with your Easy 99.1, 99-second update. Two people struck by gunfire during a shooting on Memorial Drive in Cambridge yesterday afternoon remain in critical condition at Boston hospitals. Authorities say 46-year-old Tyler Brown of Boston has been arrested and charged with 2 counts of armed assault with intent to murder, weapons possession charges, and several additional charges. Officials say Brown's criminal record spans nearly 2 decades. Includes prior firearm and drug convictions. Brown remains in the intensive care unit at a Boston hospital. A massive 7-alarm fire yesterday afternoon displaced about 150 residents at a North Attleboro apartment complex. Officials say the blaze was sparked by an air conditioning unit on the roof. 7 alarms were sounded, drawing mutual aid from several area communities, including Carver and Norwood, as well as far south as Warwick, Rhode Island. Fortunately, no injuries reported. 2 people from New Hampshire are among the passengers who were on board a cruise ship during a hantavirus outbreak, but the Department of Public Health says they're not in the Granite State at this time. Authorities say they are coordinating with federal leaders to make sure monitoring takes place should those people return. Health officials say there's no current risk to the public. And the wake for 30-year-old Massachusetts State Police Trooper Kevin Traynor is today from 4 to 7 p.m. at the Conway Cahill Brodeur Funeral Home in Peabody. His funeral mass is set for tomorrow morning at 11 o'clock at St. James Church in Salem. Traynor was killed in line of duty by a wrong-way driver last Wednesday morning on Route 1 in Linfield. He survived by his mother, siblings, his fiancée, and a large extended family. Elsewhere, news around the nation and the world this morning. President Donald Trump scheduled a flight to China today. He'll be meeting this week with Chinese President Xi Jinping. In sports at Fenway Park tonight, the Red Sox will get back in the win column, hosting the Philadelphia Phillies. First pitch is at 6:45.
2: Making your ride easy with a report on the roads from the Wareham Ford Traffic Center.
1: Taking the last look at the Tuesday morning commute expressway northbound. Stop and go split to Southampton Street. HOV lane backed up by the gas tank. 40 minutes into Boston. Southbound expressway busy coming out of the O'Neill Tunnel to an accident at Mass Ave. Delays continue Columbia Road past Freeport Street. 17 minutes. Tunnel to the split. Route 3 northbound delays. Derby Street and Hingham getting up to the expressway. 3 southbound. You slow from Herring Pond Road Plymouth to the Sagamore Bridge. Lorne 3 north backed up 24 and Randolph to the expressway. Lorne 3 south reduced speeds coming off the expressway to 95 in Canton. 128 northbound side up from 95 to Great Plain Avenue to Route 9 Wellesley to Route 20 in Waltham. 128 south below the speed limit. Route 20 down to Route 30 in Weston. 24 north, the crowded passing a crash in the left lane after Airport Road and Fall River. Delays continue Route 27 to Brockton up the Randolph Merge. 95 north, slow for 295 in Ann Arbor to the Mansfield Rest Area. South Main Street, Sharon to the ramps to 128 and 93 in Canton. 195 eastbound, barely moving from Fountains Corner Road in Dartmouth to a crash in the left lane to Route 18 in New Bedford. 195 westbound to stall from Cogswell Street in Fairhaven to Route 18 in New Bedford. Then from 114 in Seekonk to the state line. 295 northbound, lots of company with you approaching the ramps to 95 in Ann Arbor. 495 northbound, a crash after Route 28 in Middleborough. 495 south, a car fire after Route 140 in Mansfield. 25 eastbound delays getting on the off-ramp to Maple Springs Road in Wareham. You backed up 2.5 miles from the Bourndale Road overpass to the Bourne Bridge. The accident medical emergency right before the Bourndale Road overpass has been cleared. Route 6 eastbound tied up to St. Martin Street in Bourne to the Bourne Bridge. City Highway eastbound, a rough ride from Herring Pond Road Bourne to the Sagamore Bridge. City Highway westbound, you hit the brakes Nightingale Pond Road to Bourne to the Bourne Bridge. Main Street in Buzzards Bay, that's tied up from the Buzzards Bay Rotary to the Bourne Bridge. On the Cape, going southbound stall coming off the Bourne Bridge, getting around the Bourne Rotary. Reminder, the Bourne Bridge down to one lane in both directions for maintenance until May 20th. 28 northbound crawling for Route 149 to Marston's Mills to Orchard Road to Mashpee. Traveling on Sanders Road east of Bossmount, there's still some volume approaching the Upper Cape Tech High School. Checking the NBTA. Shuttle buses replacing Green Line C Branch service between Cleveland Circle and Kenmore through Sunday. For maintenance work and on the commuter rail, delays up to 15 minutes on the Franklin-Foxborough line inbound between Franklin Dean and South Station. 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
2: Unseasonably cool with below average temperatures here as we head through the middle and end of the business week. We do have a chance of rain as early as late Wednesday all the way through midday Friday, and then sunshine and warmer temperatures for the upcoming weekend. Mix of clouds and sunshine for today. Cool afternoon highs around 60, mid-40s tonight. Clouds in for tomorrow. Breezy and cool late day showers, low 60s. Rain and low 60s Thursday. Scattered morning showers Friday. Afternoon sun mixing in near 60. Sunny and close to 70 on Saturday. Sunny mid-70s Sunday. I'm Ken Boone with the Weather Channel.
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1: Easy 99.1. It is Larry. About to play our 5 and 10 contest. And I got caller 10 standing by, and it's you.
2: No way.
1: Yes. You're my very first contestant for the 5 and 10. What's your name?
2: My name is Carol.
1: All right, Carol. So here's what I'm going to do. I'm going to give you just the subject, and you have 10 seconds to give me 5 items, okay?
2: Okay.
1: All right. Are you ready?
2: I think I'm ready.
1: Okay. She thinks you got to know you're ready.
2: I'm ready.
1: All right. I want you to give me 5 items with the, we just had Mother's Day. I want you to give me 5 items that you would find in Mom's purse. Go.
2: A wallet. Lipstick. A brush. Her license.
1: Oh, no. Well, that's 10 seconds. You gave me just 4. Oh, see how hard this game is? I'm so sorry. Oh.
2: That's terrible.
1: But we will play again next Tuesday, the 5 and 10, and hopefully someone will be – hopefully you can get back through again and you can be a winner,
2: okay?
1: That
2: would be wonderful. That would be wonderful. I love your radio station.
1: Oh, we appreciate that. Thank you very much for listening.
2: Thank you, Easy 99.1.
1: And coming up Thursday morning in the 8 o'clock hour, another brand new contest. 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
0: Well, a Las Vegas woman is spreading encouragement across the country through a handwritten letter campaign called Cards for Kindness. Cards of Kindness, I should say. Juliette Birkebile, a substitute teacher, mother of 10, and grandmother of 8, says she was inspired after receiving a thoughtful handwritten card from a fellow contestant she met during the Mrs. Classic Universe pageant. What began as notes to friends and family grew through social media into requests from people across the country, with Birkebile sending personalized messages of support and positivity. She says the project has shown her the impact small acts of kindness can have, and hopes more people, especially younger generations, will embrace handwritten letters as a way to connect with others. That's today's Feel Good Moment.
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0: Ops the roads we go. 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Morning, Andy. How those roads looking?
2: Thanks, Larry. The Tuesday morning commute comes to a close with the expressway northbound bumper-to-bumper split to Southampton Street. The HOV lane backed up right at the gas tank at 40 minutes into the city. Southbound expressway, the accident, Mass Ave, is gone. Delays continue Columbia Road to Freeport Street, 16 minutes, tunnel to the split. Route 3 northbound delay start, Route 18 in Weymouth, heading up to the Braintree split. 3 southbound, you slow for 2.5 miles, Herring Pond Road, Plymouth, and Sagamore Bridge. Lorne 3 north backs up Route 24 in Randolph, trying to get to the Braintree split. Lorne 3 south, reduced speeds coming off the expressway to 95 in Canton. 128 northbound, started from 95 to Great Plain Ave, Needham. Route 9 Wellesley to Route 20 in Waltham. 128 south, below the speed limit from Route 20 down to Route 30 in Weston. 24 northbound, a crowd passing a crash in the left lane after Airport Road to Fall River. Delays continue from Harrison Boulevard, Avon, heading up to the Randolph Bridge. 95 northbound slows passing 295 in Ann Arbor, from South Main Street, Sharon, to the ramps to 128, 93 in Canton. 195 eastbound, a rough ride from Fowles Court Road in Dartmouth to an accident in the left lane of Route 18 in New Bedford. 195 westbound remains stalled from Coggs Hall Street, Fairhaven, to Route 18 in New Bedford, and from 114 in Seacock to the state line. 295 northbound, to tap the brakes of the ramps to 95 in Ann Arbor. 495 northbound, there's a crash after Route 20 in Middleborough. 495 south, a car fire at Route 140 in Mansfield. 25 eastbound, seeing delays getting on the off-ramp to Maple Springs Road in Wareham. You're backed up a mile and a half from the Bourndale Road overpass to the Bourne Bridge. Route 6 eastbound is tied up St. Margaret's at Bourne to the Bourne Bridge. Big Highway eastbound, a rough ride from Herring Pond Road, Bourne, to the Sagamore Bridge. Big Highway westbound slows from Nindale Pond Road, Bourne, to the Bourne Bridge. Main Street, Buzzards Bay, tied up from the Buzzards Bay Rotary to the Bourne Bridge. On the Cape, 20 southbound stall coming off the Bourne Bridge getting around the Bourne Rotary. That's because the Bourne Bridge is down to one lane in both directions for construction. 28 northbound crawling from Route 149 in Marston's Mills to Orchard Road in Mashpee. 28 north and southbound, reminder, there's a construction zone set up between Route 20A and Route 151 in Falmouth until 5 o'clock in the afternoon. Checking the MBTA, shuttle buses replacing Green Line Z-Ray in service between Cleveland Circle and Kenmore through Sunday for infrastructure work. There are delays up to 15 minutes on the Green Line's E-Branch because of an accident involving two vehicles on the tracks at Brigham Circle. On a commuter rail, delays up to 15 minutes on the Franklin-Foxborough line inbound between Franklin, Dean, and South Station. 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

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I Won't Back Down. Easy 99.1, just after 9 o'clock. 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

0: Kenny Rogers, CC 99.1. It is 9:23. It is Tuesday, May 12th, and on this day back in 1896, New York City passes the first anti-spitting law to combat tuberculosis, imposing fines and jail time. By 1910, more than 2,500 arrests were made. 1965, Bob Dylan walks off the Ed Sullivan Show after network censors rejected the song he planned on performing. 1965, the Rolling Stones record Satisfaction, which came to Keith Richards in his sleep. In 1994, Pulp Fiction, starring Bruce Willis, John Travolta, Uma Thurman, and Samuel L. Jackson, premieres in theaters. More Feel Good Favorites on the way next, coming up on Easy 99.1.
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11: Mix of clouds and sunshine and unseasonably cool for us here again today as temperatures remain below average, highs around 60. Partly cloudy skies for us here tonight, middle 40s, clouds in tomorrow, breezy and cool, temperatures remain below average with late day showers, low 60s. Showers Wednesday night, rain, breezy, cool Thursday, low 60s. Scattered morning showers Friday, sunshine mixing in for the afternoon, remaining cool with highs near 60. Warming up this weekend, lots of sunshine, near 70 on Saturday, mid-70s Sunday. I'm meteorologist Ken Boone at the Weather Channel.
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0: 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It is 9:50. Good morning, Rob Hogan.
1: Hello.
0: So looking ahead, coming up, especially this weekend into next weekend, should be definitely hitting the 70s.
1: Okay.
0: Which is good because, yes. I mean, I don't know about anybody else. And are you much of a cookout kind of guy? Like, do you have a grill at the house?
1: I do not because I live in a condo place where I...
0: Not allowed?
1: Well, I mean, there's one. There's kind of like the...
0: The community grill?
1: Like, yeah.
0: Really?
1: Yeah.
0: So they have a grill set up? It was like
1: grill
0: a stone thing? Or
1: it's like a what?
0: Is it like, do they have stone and they like a pit?
1: No, they have like a little fire pit and all that.
0: And that's where people...
1: And it's like the same five people.
0: Like burgers?
1: Every day.
0: Hot dogs?
1: When you come, when you go. I come, I go. I go to the trash. I, you know, take the trash out. They're always there.
0: See how the head's poking out like, what are you cooking over there?
1: It is.
0: Like
1: it's, that, yeah. It's the same five people. They give you the stink eye.
0: Oh, that's great. Yeah, because this is right around the time of year where I try to
1: it's
0: like
1: quite a group.
0: Start you know, getting that grill going.
1: I mean, I have a lot. Fortunately, I have a lot of friends that have some nice grilling spots.
0: Mm. So what do you say? Like, you
1: know,
0: you got
1: to have friends like down the street. Like, I
0: I'll bring the chicken if you fire up the grill.
1: That's it.
0: Yeah, there you go.
1: I got a cooler and I got beef tips to go. Let's go.
0: Oh, so we go to the beef tips. This is going to be the follow up.
1: Like, well, they got a pool, so.
0: You know. Oh, well, you.
1: We're in business.
0: Pool equals beef tips.
1: We're in business.
0: Now, I saw these. I remember seeing these a while ago, but it was still kind of like in its, we're trying this out, you know.
1: Okay.
0: And whatnot. It was one of those Kickstarter kind of deals. And then I saw some people posting it yesterday because it is grill season.
1: Yeah.
0: And I'm still kind of on the fence with this because I can get it. It's like cleaner. Like, you don't have to worry about things getting messy. But at the same time, it's like, is this really worth it? And I'm talking, it's called Slice of Sauce, which is basically, think of like Kraft Singles, but ketchup. Exactly. My brain did the same thing. Yeah, but wait a minute. You got to, you know.
1: Kraft Singles, but ketchup.
0: Yeah, so slices of ketchup that you'd put on the burger instead of like...
1: Why would you do that?
0: I get the only... I had the same
1: Who
0: thought.
1: Who took the time to think of that and why?
0: Somebody developed this and it's gone through the whole...
1: So you're going to drop a...
0: It's been around since like 2018 apparently, but...
1: Like
0: they,
1: a solid chunk of ketchup on there?
0: I don't know.
1: Let
0: it's like
1: disperse? What happens?
0: It's described as dehydrated ketchup. So.
1: Okay, well that's... See, right there.
0: So I don't know if the...
1: How appetizing does that sound?
0: Well, I mean, like, does it ever really turn back into ketchup? I guess maybe the, you know, because you get the burgers right off the grill, so maybe the heat of the burger, you know, liquefies it, and then you, there you go. You don't have to worry about, you know, how many times have you, like, taken a bite of a hamburger and it, like, squirts out the side?
1: Yeah, but if it's dehydrated, it's not going to do anything.
0: Exactly. That's probably why somebody brought this up. And like I said, I'm not really on board yet with
1: somebody
0: this.
1: Needs to come up with something, though. Who's the dope that did that?
0: I don't know. But
1: where do you get that? Is that like in the supermarket next to the...
0: I think it's available.
1: I've never seen it near the ketchup.
0: No?
1: I mean, if it's not broke, don't...
0: Well, it's dehydrated, so maybe you don't even have to...
1: Why are you fixing it if it's not broken?
0: That is a good point. Yeah. Yep. If it ain't broke, don't fix it.
1: Uh-huh. That's a hard no.
0: Like years ago when NASA went up and they had all those... dehydrated foods like in packages.
1: Yeah, we thought that was a cool thing when I went on a field trip to the Smithsonian back in the day. I think
0: what do they give, like ice cream or something?
1: Yeah,
0: like
1: yeah, yeah. It was eighth grade. That was what we had. Dehydrated ice cream in this foil package.
0: Never had that. What did it look like?
1: It's just a flat foil you know those like those wafer cookies?
0: Yeah.
1: Sugared like wafer cookies that like your grandmother always had. So anyway, it looks like that and then you eat it and it's like, I don't know, it's dehydrated ice cream and it
0: after the
1: we thought it was cool for a moment.
0: Yeah, and then afterwards.
1: Then you eat it and you're kind of like,
0: can we go get ice cream? Can we have actual
1: I mean,
0: ice
1: I suppose
0: cream?
1: If you're up in Mars, then it's okay. But
0: we love ice cream.
1: When you're down here, no.
0: All I can picture is the consistency of like the packing material that you're, because it's kind of like on the same thing. You said they're like the wafers?
1: Yeah. Yeah, and it was in a flat, like a foil package.
0: Like, you know those wafer cookies? You get like strawberry, chocolate, and vanilla, kind of like that?
1: Yeah. Just like those. And you kind of, you break them. And they're like long strips?
0: Yeah, no, still on the fence, even though those have been around a little bit longer, 60 years. Still, back to the drawing board.
1: Well, the Nanas like those.
0: I guess so.
1: Mine did.
0: I don't know. My grandmother loved, you know, let's go get it. My dad loved frozen pudding, but that's a whole nother. He loved all that nonsense. Mm. But Rob's up next. He's got the Back in the Day Easy Cafe. Make sure you get your request in on the Reader's Hardwood Supply text line. That number, 508-746-9991. And much tastier options right now. Montelio's Bakery. That's right. If you're looking for bakery treats for a special occasion, Montelio's has you covered. You got birthdays, weddings, office parties, even something tasty for the family. With six locations, you're always close to a Montelio's. We'll talk again tomorrow morning, 6 a.m. right here on Easy 99.1. Have a great day.
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Izzy 99.1, little after 10 o'clock. It's Rob Hogan. Welcome in Tuesday. Look at that sunshine. What a day. This is probably going to be the pick of the week. So get out and enjoy yourself. Feel good favorites. Take us along. Got Billy Idol coming up. Some Van Morrison on the way. Don Henley and the Beatles. Here's Fleetwood Mac.

Easy 99.1. You know, you get an old computer monitor hanging out at the house. Maybe you got a printer that hasn't worked in about 8 years. Got some old tax returns you're trying to get rid of. I know where you can take them. Coming up this weekend, by the way. Spring cleaning in full effect. I'll let you know in just a couple of minutes.

0: Easy 99.1, hidden down in Mexico, JT. I mean, it doesn't quite feel like Mexico, but it looks awfully nice outside the window today. Lots of blue sky, and it's a perfect 10 for this week. And then we got to get through a couple of, days. But the weekend looking A-OK, and we will get back up into the 70s, maybe close towards 80. We'll see. And if you're out and about this weekend, we've all got them. We've got, the tax returns. You get all kinds of, old bills and stuff in the house, and you get the box that you look at, and you go, oh, what am I going to do with it? I can't just put it in the trash, And then you got an old computer monitor. You're trying to get rid of that. Well, First Citizens Federal Credit Union over in Plymouth hosting a free community recycling event. It's coming up this Saturday, rain or shine, 10 until 1 at their newest branch. They're at 1 Resnick Road in Plymouth. You can bring those old tax records, the bank statements, any kind of documents you want to get rid of. And recycle the old electronics that you're not using either, all right? Also, they will be collecting non-perishable food items to benefit the South Shore Community Action Council's food pantry. So bring your stuff down, clean out the house, and do a nice thing, and donate some food to folks in need, all right? It's coming up again this Saturday, 10 till 1, all right? And weather forecast will be nicer that day. Actually, not nicer. It'll look just like today, but couple of raindrops coming our way. When do those show up? We'll find out. Weather Channel forecast is next.
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2: In between weather systems today and enjoying some gorgeous sunshine, winds are from the north and temperatures at around 58 degrees. This afternoon it's about 10 degrees colder than average for us. And lows tonight down in the low and mid-40s. Cloudy weather tomorrow as our next front starts its approach, up to 62 tomorrow. And then on Thursday, some 1-inch rains for the South Shore, 59 degrees Thursday. Light rain showers Friday, 54. Big warm-up for the weekend with sunshine, mid and upper 70s. I'm meteorologist Scott Lauriemore at the Weather Channel.
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4: 746 0600. 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

it to us at 508-746-9991. Playing for a pair of tickets to see the Happy Together Tour featuring the Association, the Fortunes, Gary Puckett, the Cowsills, and more. That is coming to the South Shore Music Circus on Wednesday, June 10th. A question for you, classic product taglines. That is our topic today. 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Was that Gatorade, Pepsi, Sprite, or was it Budweiser? All right, classic tagline. Came out back in, I believe, 94. Obey your thirst. Was that promoting Gatorade, Pepsi, Sprite, or Budweiser? Text your guest now. Winner coming up in a little bit, about 11:45. Good luck.

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Quick quiz time on this Tuesday. We've got a guess for today's question. 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

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Al Noben. Nobody taking home the cash in that Megabucks drawing once again last night. Been over a year now. We'll try again tomorrow night. $17.5 million sitting there waiting for you. So you'll be retired by the weekend. Wouldn't that be nice?

0: Well, that ended abruptly. It was just, where's the little ending part? Oh, my goodness. All right, Easy 99.1. It's Rob Hogan. I always wait for that part. I bet you best get used to not waiting for it. Quick quiz time if you haven't gotten a chance to get a guess. No waiting for that. About 20 minutes for you to still do it. You got to use a Reader's Hardwood Supply text line. That number is 508-746-9991. And today you're playing for a pair of tickets to see the Happy Together Tour that features the Association, the Fortunes, Gary Puckett, the Cow Seals, and more at the South Shore Music Circus coming up on Wednesday, June the 10th. The question for you today, classic product taglines, is our topic. And the question, this beverage used the tagline, "Obey Your Thirst." Was that Gatorade, Pepsi, Sprite, or Budweiser? All right, text your guess now, and we'll get that winner coming up in just a little bit, about 20 minutes. Beautiful day, winning all over the place outside. Take a walk out there today. Take the Allegro with you, and you'll enjoy yourself. But that's the best-looking sunshine we're going to see over the next couple of days, probably till we get to the weekend. A couple of days of some showers and clouds coming our way, but weekend looking A-OK, so we will take it. Weather Channel forecast with those details coming up next.
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12: Southern New England weather.
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13: Enjoying some Tuesday afternoon sunshine today. We are in between fronts for today, and high pressure in charge with light winds from the north and temperatures in the upper 50s this afternoon. About 10 degrees colder than average for this time of May for us. 45 degrees are low tonight. The winds change direction tomorrow. South winds breezy, 62 degrees, and our next front pulls in into Wednesday night and Thursday. Heaviest rain Thursday with rain showers, almost an inch of rain Thursday, 59 degrees. I'm meteorologist Scott Lauriemore at the Weather Channel.
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magazine. That is on point one. All the cool kids are doing it. So, Mark Anthony, why not? He's got a Vegas residency, too. Vegas My Way. Sold out all his dates through July. Just added some more in September.

0: morning, Matt, 9.1, 11:52. It's about that time. Throw those doors open back at the AAC Cafe. 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Annette Hall is in Roxbury. She knew it was Sprite. Takes home a pair of tickets to see the Happy Together Tour featuring the Association, the Fortunes, Gary Puckett, the Cowsills, and more. It's coming to the South Shore Music Circus on Wednesday, June the 10th. Thank you, everybody else, for playing along. And another chance to win coming up tomorrow, just after 11. Your songs coming up for your lunch hour. Those are coming up in minutes. Hang on.
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0: All right, you already know this is Prisco's weather, and it's a perfect afternoon. Get on out there, play 18 holes at their award-winning mini golf course. You know them, of course, for that. The General Store with the old-school penny candy Sky Bars. Those are back mellow cups, the Razzles. They got those, too. You can think it. If you haven't seen it since you were a kid, they have it. Hey, it's Rob Hogan, and this is Prisco's season, all right? Get on over there. It's a big week, big doings. $1.99 grilled KM hot dogs are at the Creamery this Monday through Wednesday. So stop by, enjoy one of those. Coming up on Saturday, by the way, they will be on Wicked Bites on Nesson at 8:30 in the morning. So check them out there. And Sunday, 12 to 3, their first dog adoption day of the year. So save a dog's life, make a new best friend, and you'll be thrilled with that. 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They've got the perennials. They've got the tomato plants. They have got apple trees, pear trees. How about some blueberry bushes, raspberry bushes? 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After six refills, the seventh is on them, all right? 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
0: All right, here we go. Tuesday edition, back in the Daisy Cafe. Something you would like for your lunch hour, 508-746-9991. 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Sandy did that. Busy cleaning houses down in Wareham today. Said, I always have you on to keep me going. So this one will get you going. Here's Candy Staten for you.

0: 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Hi.
1: Good afternoon, Rob. How are you doing this afternoon?
0: Wonderful. How are you?
1: Nice, beautiful, sunny day.
0: It sure is.
1: And did I beat Noreen in?
0: You did, actually.
1: Hey, all right. I was curious to see what she's going to pick for a song.
0: All right. Well, you're up first because Noreen, right. She's probably very busy doing nothing, but she'll be checking in shortly.
1: All right. Can I get Good Day Sunshine, maybe?
0: I think you can. It's a perfect day for it. Why not?
1: All right. Have a great day. Thank you.
0: All right. You got it. Bye.
1: All right. Bye-bye.

0: Good afternoon, Rob.
1: Hi, Noreen. What are you doing?
0: I'm doing nothing.
1: Oh, okay. All right, just checking.
0: I'm just waiting for my sister to come over. She's bringing me a frap.
1: A frap? What kind?
0: Black and white.
1: Oh, very nice. Okay.
0: From Dairy Queen.
1: Oh, delicious. Good for you. It's a nice day for that.
0: Yes.
1: All right. Well, enjoy that. And what are we going to play for you?
0: California Dreamin'.
1: That's a good day for that, too. Look at you. You're hitting all the right buttons today.

0: Is he 99.1? Hophead Reader's Hardwood Supply text line for the crew over there at Dr. Safer's office in Taunton, the people behind beautiful smiles like that of our very own Kevin Cronin. Thank you very much to all you guys over there for keeping him the handsome devil that he is. And also one of our loyal listeners over here on the Reader's Hardwood Supply text line, Rich Lopes from Rich Lopes Landscaping, another client of Dr. Safer, so he must have good pearly whites, too. He's picked out a good song. We're going to come back with that. He's busy out there doing the landscaping, doing lots of lawns today. Hopefully he's got the Allegro with him, because I know I needed it this morning. Lots of green stuff on the car, and apparently green stuff up my nose. Not in a good way. I mean, it's awful. The throats and everything. But the price we pay for the trees and the beautiful flowers out there, and the weather roller coaster, that continues. We're up, we're down. Enjoy it today, because tomorrow and next couple of days, we're going to pay for it. And some rain rolling through here. But the good news with that, we do look pretty good for the weekend. We'll certainly take it. Details coming up next.
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6: In between weather systems today and enjoying some gorgeous sunshine, winds are from the north and temperatures at around 58 degrees. This afternoon, it's about 10 degrees colder than average for us. And lows tonight down in the low and mid-40s. Cloudy weather tomorrow as our next front starts its approach, up to 62 tomorrow. And then on Thursday, some one-inch rains for the South Shore, 59 degrees Thursday. Light rain showers Friday, 54. Big warm-up for the weekend with sunshine, mid and upper 70s. I'm meteorologist Scott Lauriemore at the Weather Channel.
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0: 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Hi.
1: Hi, Rob. How are you?
0: I'm good. How are you doing?
1: I'm doing well, thank you. It's a beautiful day.
0: It sure is.
1: It is. I was wondering, maybe something by Creedence, like Hey Tonight or Susie Q?
0: All right. Let me pick one out. Thank you.
1: All right. Thank you. Have a good day.
0: You too. Bye-bye.

0: Is he better on point one? Back in the day, Easy Cafe for Larry over there in Maynard off the Reader's Hardwood Supply text line. Thanks so much for that suggestion. And back to the telephone. How about we do that? Easy 99.1. Hi.
1: Hi. It's Jimmy down in Buzzes Bay.
0: Hey, Jimmy. What's up?
1: I got a song for you I'd like to hear.
0: Okay.
1: It went to number one in 1974.
0: Yes.
1: Blue Magic, the group was Blue Magic, and the same name of the song was Sideshow.

0: 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Hello.
1: Hello, Rob.
0: Hello, Tap.
1: You know, I didn't get a chance to do this Friday.
0: What's that?
1: And I couldn't even get through yesterday.
0: It was very busy.
1: But I guess so.
0: Uh-huh.
1: But I still wanted to thank Johnny for thinking of me with his request for the song by the Weather Girls.
0: Oh, the Weather Girls. Well, you're his Weather Girl. You're everyone's Weather Girl.
1: Oh, thank you. That's so sweet.
0: Isn't that nice?
1: Really? So thank you to him.
0: Oh, he's always thinking of others.
1: I know.
0: That Johnny, he's a good egg.
1: He is.
0: Like my grandmother would say.
1: My mom used to say that all the time.
0: Yep. All right. What's okay. doing?
1: Well, today's weather is partly sunny with a cold north wind.
0: Yes, it is. Too cold.
1: It was only 48 this morning, and now it's up to 64.
0: The furnace was on again. Don't remind me.
1: My furnace has been on, yeah.
0: You should have heard the words I was saying.
1: Oh,
0: I can't
1: probably
0: say them
1: similar
0: here.
1: To mine.
0: Yeah.
1: No, no. People know.
0: Yes. Anyway.
1: Anyway.
0: what are we playing?
1: From 1990.
0: Ooh.
1: Celine Dion with Where Does My Heart Beat Now?

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Easy 99.1. Been a tough week for the members of the Massachusetts State Police and certainly the law enforcement community all over the area. And one of the texters on our Reader's Hardwood Supply text line suggested a song for fallen trooper Kevin Traynor, whose wake will be held from 4 till 7 this afternoon up in Peabody, and he will be laid to rest tomorrow in a funeral mass in Salem at 11 a.m. Of course, we thank him and all the members of law enforcement for their sacrifice each day. In his memory, one from Mariah Carey.

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Z99.1. Well, Red Sox back in action tonight at home against the Phillies. Got a couple things going for you. I mean, it's a nice night, nice weather out there, and the Phillies kind of stink too, so, you know, anything's possible. It'll be a long summer, right?

0: Easy 99.1, Gloria Estefan, Don't Want to Lose You. Sunshine and kind of deceiving out there. It looks really nice. I mean, it is nice, but it's a little chilly compared to where we should be as we are less than 2 weeks away from that Memorial Day weekend. They say a warm-up is in the cards for the weekend and beyond into next week. We certainly hope so, but a little bump in the road, some raindrops to get through before we get to the sunshine and the warmer weather. So Weather Channel coming along. They have got details for you next.
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8: In between weather systems today and enjoying some gorgeous sunshine, winds are from the north and temperatures at around 58 degrees. This afternoon, it's about 10 degrees colder than average for us. And lows tonight down in the low and mid-40s. Cloudy weather tomorrow as our next front starts its approach, up to 62 tomorrow. And then on Thursday, some 1-inch rains for the South Shore, 59 degrees Thursday. Light rain showers Friday, 54. Big warm-up for the weekend with sunshine in mid and upper 70s. I'm meteorologist Scott Lauriemore at the Weather Channel.
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one of the more successful Idol candidates that's still out there getting it done. He's actually got a show coming up this Friday in Columbus. Then it's off to the UK with a festival show at Guns N' Roses in Linkin Park. That'll be a night.

0: WABC 99.1, 154. Kevin Cronin, the Social Security Administration, out with their top 1,000 list of baby names from 2025 based on all the births and folks signing up for Social Security cards here. And once again, Robert and Kevin, nowhere to be found.
1: Nowhere.
0: No. I don't understand it. Top 10 girls' names for 2025. Number 10, Eliana. Followed by Sophia at number 9, Evelyn at number 8, Isabella at number 7, Mia comes in at 6, Sophia, Amelia, Emma, and Charlotte climbing up to the top spots, taken by Olivia.
1: I have a niece, Olivia.
0: Do you?
1: I do.
0: All right. Well, there you go. So there's, I guess it's some credence to this thing. Top 10 boys' names. Number 10 is Lucas, followed by number 9, William, Mateo at number 8, Elijah, 7, James coming in at number 6, top 5, number 5, Henry, Theodore, Oliver, Noah, and Liam in the top spot.
1: But William and James hanging in there.
0: Yeah, they are. Those are kind of some throwback classics there. Theodore even.
1: Yeah,
0: and Henry. Henry. Henry's kind of making a comeback. I had an Uncle Theodore.
1: I had an Uncle Henry.
0: Yeah, there you go. So, once again, we got stiffed.
1: Yeah.
0: Darn it. All right. Well, there's always next year, right?
1: You know, maybe next year. I'm thinking.
0: Keep open. All right.
1: We'll be up there next year.
0: You don't have to wait to feel good favorites. Yeah, those are just right here, right now, all the time. Tina Turner coming up, Foreigners on the way, Cyndi Lauper, Chicago, some Barry White, that not-so-easy impossible question. That's coming up to about 3:20, so stick around for that. So I'll catch you again tomorrow morning at 10, and we will be halfway through the week. Look at us, hump day. I can't wait. This portion of the program brought to you by Setting the Space, looking for new furniture, but you want to see it in a real space. Of course you do. Will and Blair have a brand new app that allows you to do just that. See live staged homes and select the furniture that you want. So check their app out today, and you can always get more info too. 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
2: 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In 1951, that belief became the Arc of the South Shore. 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

AC99.1, how often do you get the need for information? 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

0: Easy 99.1. Apparently, the average person only Googles something about 3 to 4 times a day. 3 to 4? Kind of shocked me because I feel like I search something every 20 minutes. Half my day is basically, wait, how old is this actor? Or what time does that place close? Or how long can leftovers stay in the fridge before they go bad? And now on top of Google, a lot of people are using things like ChatGPT for answers too. So it's not even just searching anymore. It's full on asking questions all day, basically. Honestly, I think smartphones have turned us all into people who can't sit with uncertainty for more than like 8 seconds. So the second a random thought pops into our heads, we're like, nope, need the answer right now. And don't even pretend you haven't Googled something ridiculous at 2 a.m. So I'll ask you, how often do you Google stuff and search stuff during the day? And what was the last thing you Googled? It's definitely more than 3 or 4 for me. I'd say it's probably in the 10 range, maybe even higher than that. Got the forecast coming up next. More feel-good favorites on Easy 99.1.
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1: Rain headed in for the end of the business week. Increasing clouds for us here tonight. Temperatures drop down into the middle part of the 40s. Cloudy, breezy, and cool Wednesday. A stray late-day shower possible. Temperatures tomorrow afternoon reaching highs in the low part of the 60s. Much better rain chances for Thursday. Breezy and cool. High temperatures right around or just above 60 degrees. Showers, even rumbles of thunder Thursday night, Friday. High temperatures Friday, right around 60 degrees. Drying out and warming up this weekend with sunshine. Low 70s Saturday, mid-70s Sunday. I'm meteorologist Ken Boone at the Weather Channel.
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Today is International Nurses Day. Dana, thank all the very hardworking nurses out there. Thank you for what you do. 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

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Good afternoon, it's Kevin Cronin. 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

0: EZ99.1, it's Kevin Cronin working with you on this Tuesday. And, yeah, a couple of bright sunny days, but the temperature is still not quite where I feel they should be this time of year, especially this morning. Woke up, it was about 60 degrees in my house because I've turned the heat off. I refused to keep it on, and it was cold. So got some more cold nights coming up, some rain possibly moving into a check of the forecast from the Weather Channel is coming up right now. Time for the not-so-easy impossible question. Another chance to win a gift card, $25 from Seastones in Wareham for answering today's question. By Friday afternoon, most workers are not doing this. What is it? 508-746-9991. By Friday afternoon, most workers are not doing this. What is it? 508-746-9991. It's a not-so-easy impossible question.
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5: Increasing clouds force here tonight. Cool temperatures drop down into the middle part of the 40s. Cloudy, breezy, and cool for Wednesday. Stray late-day shower possible. Highs low 60s. Much better rain chances for Thursday. High temperatures Thursday right around or just over 60 degrees. Showers, even rumbles of thunder Thursday night, Friday as we finish out the business week. Highs Friday around 60. Dry weather. Lots of sunshine and warmer temperatures for the weekend. Sunny and low 70s Saturday. Sunny and mid-70s Sunday. I'm meteorologist Ken Boone at the Weather Channel.
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0: Easy 99.1, not so easy, impossible question still out there. Here it is by Friday afternoon. Most workers are not doing this. What is it? What do you think it is?
1: Not answering the phone.
0: Using the phone. No, not using the phone. Good guess,
1: okay,
0: Bill.
1: Okay, all right.
0: Thank you.
2: Well, like being productive or doing anything productive.
0: Being productive. Close, but no, that's not it.
2: All right, thank you.
0: Thank you.
3: Is it not focused?
0: Not focused. No, not focused. Good guess, though. Thank you. Still looking for the answer. Here it is again. By Friday afternoon, most workers are not doing this. What is it? It's a not-so-easy-impossible question.

0: Easy 99.1, not so easy, impossible question. Here it is for today. By Friday afternoon, most workers are not doing this. What is it? What do you think?
1: They're not working.
0: Not working is the right answer. Correct.
1: Woohoo!
0: By Friday afternoon, most workers are not doing this. Yeah, they've checked out. No more work. Just fooling around, I guess.
1: Yes, sorry.
0: Who's this?
1: This is Debbie.
0: Debbie, where are you calling from?
1: East Bridgewater.
0: All right, Debbie, a gift card to Sea Stones in Wareham. Getting that right today.
1: 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Thanks so much.
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0: Easy 99.1. Important modern life question here. You're on a cell phone call and it drops. Who's supposed to call back? Apparently, there are actual theories about this. One old etiquette blog says the person who started the call should call back. Others say the person who answered should do it. Some people even think it depends on the situation. Like if it's your boss, you call back immediately. And then there are the people who just stare at the phone for 5 awkward seconds like it's a game of social chicken. Because nobody wants to be the double caller, apparently. And honestly, we all know that moment where the call drops and both people are trying to call each other back at the exact same time. So neither are going through. Technology, you gotta love it. So I gotta ask, what's the proper drop call etiquette? Who's supposed to call who back first? And how does the text figure in? Sometimes I think the text figures in too. If the call drops, maybe shoot the text over. That's kind of my method. I don't know if it's right, but that's preferred for me. I prefer to text anyway, but if I'm on a call, that's what I'll do. Time now for the closing bell report brought to you by Plymouth Investment Advisors. Mixed day today. The Dow up 56 points to 49,760.56. NASDAQ down 185 to 26,088.20. And the S&P 500 down 11 to 7,400.96. 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
1: 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The expressway has heavy pockets of traffic on either side between the O'Neill Tunnel and the Braintree Split. I-93 northbound slows between Route 95 and Route 24. 93 southbound is slow going between the Split and Route 24. Route 3 northbound is a little sticky between Bergen Parkway and the Split. Route 3 southbound is sluggish between the Split and Derby Street. 95 southbound slows in spots between I-93 and Route 152. Route 24 southbound has pockets of traffic between I-93 and Route 140. 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
6: Rain headed in for the end of the business week. Increasing clouds for us here tonight. Temperatures drop down into the middle part of the 40s. Cloudy, breezy, and cool Wednesday. A stray late day shower possible. Temperatures tomorrow afternoon reaching highs in the low part of the 60s. Much better rain chances for Thursday. Breezy and cool. High temperatures right around or just above 60 degrees. Showers, even rumbles of thunder Thursday night, Friday. High temperatures Friday, right around 60 degrees. Drying out and warming up this weekend with sunshine. Low 70s Saturday, mid-70s Sunday. I'm meteorologist Ken Boone at the Weather Channel.
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Easy 99.1 from the Reader's Heartwood Supply text line on the dropped call. Sherry Movich is with me. You should text back as well. Another person said, if the person really wanted to continue the conversation, they're going to have to call me back. I like that approach, too. Michael Jackson now. Easy 99.1.

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1: Hi, may I make a request?
0: Yeah.
1: Oh, great. Could I hear the Moody Blues Tuesday afternoon?
0: Okay, we'll get it on for you.
1: Thank you so much.
0: You're welcome.
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0: Easy 99.1, it is Kevin Cronin. We are just about to 5 o'clock, wrapping up another workday. And right now, time to get you today's dose of strange and interesting facts. Your brain generates approximately 70,000 thoughts per day, averaging one thought every 1.2 seconds while awake. A shark can blink both eyes at the same time. The first traffic jam was recorded in ancient Rome, leading Julius Caesar to ban chariots during certain hours. And the first known use of a question mark dates back to the 8th century in Latin texts. 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
1: This report is sponsored by Audible. There's a crash on 295 northbound blocking three lanes. Just the right lane is getting by at I-95. Then the expressway is seeing heavy pockets of traffic on either side between the O'Neill Tunnel and the Braintree Split. 93 northbound slows in spots between Route 95 and Route 24. 93 southbound is slow going between the Split and Route 24. Route 3 northbound is sticky between Bergen Parkway and the Split. Route 3 southbound is sluggish between the Split and Derby Street. 95 southbound has slow in sections between I-93 and Route 152. 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

Easy 99.1. Summer vacation's looking a bit different this year. Scaled down. I'll tell you more about that coming up. And today's Funnies at 5, too.

0: Easy 99.1, scaled down summer vacations. A new survey shows a lot of Americans are pumping the brakes on summer travel this year. The reason is no surprise, it's money. In fact, 40% of respondents say they won't be taking any trips this summer, mostly because they can't afford it and are trying to save and pay down some debt. Even folks who are traveling are getting away more budget conscious, shorter trips, cheaper destinations, day trips, and staycations, all on the rise this year because of the nature of the economy, what's happening right now. So people staying put for this summer. Right now, time for Funnies at 5, and today it's Darren Striblow talking about a swing set.
1: I bought a swing set for my kids because I wanted to be a good dad. I should have read the box first. Some assembly required. Some? I'm not sure these people even did anything on their end. This thing was one step removed from me mining the ore from the earth myself. 1,000 pieces of metal in a box. Do they have a job application for working at a swing set plant? Probably only has two questions on it. Are you lazy beyond all reason? Do you hate your dad? Good news, though, my dad called. He said, son, you know that swing set I bought for you when you were little? I said, yeah. He said, it's done. It took me 3 months to put it together. 3 months. I don't even know what's legal. I got a bag of stuff left over. What do you tell your kids? Go swing. Don't put your full weight on it. Just look at it. Some assembly required. At the bottom of the box, there's one of these comment cards. Please fill this out and tell us what you think of our product. So I filled it out, ripped it up, scooped up the pieces, and sent it to him with a note that said, some assembly required.
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2: This report is sponsored by True Green. The expressway is seeing heavy pockets of traffic on either side between the O'Neill Tunnel and the Braintree Split. 93 northbound is slow in spots between Route 95 and Route 24. I-93 southbound is slow going between the Split and Route 24. Route 3 northbound is a little sticky between Bergen Parkway and the Split, and Route 3 southbound is sluggish between the Split and Derby Street. 95 southbound is slow in spots between I-93 and Route 152. Route 24 southbound has pockets of traffic between I-93 and Route 140. 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
9: Rain headed in for the end of the business week. Increasing clouds force here tonight. Temperatures drop down into the middle part of the 40s. Cloudy, breezy, and cool Wednesday. A stray late day shower possible. Temperatures tomorrow afternoon reaching highs in the low part of the 60s. Much better rain chances for Thursday. Breezy and cool. High temperatures right around or just above 60 degrees. Showers, even rumbles of thunder Thursday night. Friday, high temperatures Friday right around 60 degrees. Drying out and warming up this weekend with sunshine. Low 70s Saturday, mid-70s Sunday. I'm meteorologist Ken Boone at the Weather Channel.
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0: EC99.1. If you've ever seen the movie Office Space, you probably remember that part where Peter says if he had enough money, he'd do absolutely nothing. Just sit around, watch TV, relax, no job, no stress, no alarms. Honestly, in that moment, kind of sounds pretty good. But I always wonder, could most people actually do nothing? Like maybe for a week? Yeah, probably, sure. But after a while, I think most of us would start inventing projects, hobbies, weird routines, because humans seem incapable of truly doing absolutely nothing and just sitting still. Even retired people end up somehow busier than everyone else, some of them do. And to be honest, when people say they want to do nothing, what they usually mean is, I want freedom from stress. That's different from what we're saying doing absolutely nothing is doing. So I ask you, if money wasn't an issue, could you actually just do nothing? Or would you still need something to keep you busy? I'm the type of person that just can't sit around and do nothing. So I would have to have a task or have to have something to do. But I think I like the idea of no stress and things like freedom from that, which I think most people are saying. But doing absolutely nothing, I think that's a little difficult. And I know some people who can do absolutely nothing, and they're perfectly happy with it. Right on time for another check of traffic. 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
1: This report is sponsored by the National Highway Traffic Safety Administration. There's a crash blocking the right lane on the expressway southbound at the Braintree Split, contributing to heavy traffic we're seeing on either side of the expressway between the O'Neill Tunnel and the Split. Then there's a crash blocking the left lane on 93 northbound at Route 28. 93 northbound is also seeing some slow spots between Route 95 and Route 24. 93 southbound is slow going between the Split and Route 24. Route 3 northbound is sticky between Bergen Parkway and the Split. Route 3 southbound is sluggish between the Split and Derby Street. 95 southbound has slow pockets between I-93 and Route 152. You think that a ticket for not wearing your seatbelt is the worst that could happen until you get in a crash. Suddenly, a ticket doesn't seem so bad. Click It or Ticket, paid for by the National Highway Traffic Safety Administration. 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

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It's Kevin Cronin. Coming down the final stretch of this easy ride home on this Tuesday. 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

0: 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That includes 39.1 million traveling by car to their destinations and 3.66 million will be flying. Orlando is a popular U.S. destination for Memorial Day weekend, followed by Seattle. Gas prices and all that traffic make staying home for the holiday a much easier decision for me, which I'll be doing. Another check on traffic, and this time brought to you by Prisco's. 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
1: This report is sponsored by Audible. There's a crash on the expressway southbound blocking the right lane at South Bay Mall, and another crash further south also blocking the right lane at the Braintree Split. These are contributing to the heavy pockets of traffic we're seeing on the expressway between the O'Neill Tunnel and the Braintree Split. 93 northbound has a few tricky spots between Route 95 and Route 24. 93 southbound slows between the split and Route 24. 95 southbound is slow in parts between I-93 and Route 152. 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

0: Rain headed in for the end of the business week. Increasing clouds for us here tonight. Temperatures drop down into the middle part of the 40s. Cloudy, breezy, and cool Wednesday. A stray late day shower possible. Temperatures tomorrow afternoon reaching highs in the low part of the 60s. Much better rain chances for Thursday. Breezy and cool. High temperatures right around or just above 60 degrees. Showers, even rumbles of thunder Thursday night, Friday. High temperatures Friday right around 60 degrees. Drying out and warming up this weekend with sunshine. Low 70s Saturday, mid-70s Sunday. I'm meteorologist Ken Boone at the Weather Channel.
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0: Easy 99.1. It is Kevin Cronin. That will do it for me on this Tuesday night. Thank you for being a part of the Easy Ride Home, and I'll talk to you tomorrow at 2 o'clock. Up next, it's the Decade Show. We head into the 70s, 80s, and 90s. Feel-good favorites from those decades to get you to the Tuesday night. The 70s at 7 starts things off next. You enjoy your night. Make it a good one. Last check of traffic.
1: 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The expressway still has pockets of traffic on either side between the O'Neill Tunnel and the split. 93 northbound slows between Route 95 and Route 24. 93 southbound is slow going between the split and Route 24. Route 3 southbound is sluggish between the split and Derby Street. 95 southbound is slow in sections between Route 140 and Route 152. 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